0: In recent years, Shanxi has positioned geothermal energy as a crucial pillar for its green and low-carbon energy transition. The green warm current from deep within the earth is injecting a continuous stream of momentum into the province's transformation. Taiyuan's Yangquan County has fully tapped into its rural resources to forge a new path for rural revitalization through the deep integration of agriculture, culture, and tourism. At the Shanxi Museum, there is an adorably shaped bronze wine vessel earning the nickname Angry Bird for its striking resemblance to a game character. This is the museum's viral star, the bronze Xiaoyou. Hello and welcome to Exploring Shanxi. I'm Huang Aiping. As a green, low-carbon, stable, and reliable renewable energy source, geothermal energy serves as an important force for advancing energy transition and boosting energy conservation and carbon reduction in the heating sector. In recent years, Shanxi has taken geothermal energy as a key pillar for its green and low-carbon energy transition. The green warm current from deep within the earth is injecting a steady stream of energy into Shanxi's transformation drive.
1: Construction of the Taiyuan Wusu Zero Carbon Airport project is currently in full swing. Less than 2,000 meters from Terminal 3, drilling rigs rumble as workers sink a 2,500-meter non-disturbing geothermal well.
2: We pump clean water down the well and pull heat from deep underground using a heat exchanger at the bottom with absolutely no impact on groundwater.
1: In addition to 10 non-disturbing wells that extract heat without taking water, the airport project features 18 production injection wells operating on the same water reinjection model. Unlike non-disturbing wells that run independently, production rejection wells require paired operation. One well extracts groundwater while the other reinjects it.
3: Here is a pair of production and reinjection geothermal wells. The red one is the production well, drawing water at 72 degrees Celsius through a two-stage plate heat exchanger, circulating water at 45 degrees Celsius

0: be supplied to the campus. Once cooled to 22 degrees Celsius, the geothermal water is reinjected directly into the second well.
1: The geothermal project at Taiyuan Wusu Zero Carbon Airport stands as a vivid model for the large-scale commercial utilization of geothermal resources in Shanxi. How effective is clean, green geothermal heating? Located in the Shanxi Transformation and Comprehensive Reform Demonstration Zone, Tongcheng Science and Technology Park is the province's first completed digital geothermal demonstration park. Spanning over 110,000 square meters, the entire campus relies entirely on geothermal energy for winter heating.
0: Roughly 6,800 tons of coal have been saved, with carbon dioxide emissions cut by over 16,800 tons. In terms of running costs, geothermal heating is just 1/7 the cost of natural gas and about 1/3 that of electric heating.
1: By tapping into its rich geothermal resources, Shanxi aims to expand its geothermal heating area beyond 100 million square meters over the next 5 years, positioning itself among the nation's leaders in geothermal energy development. Geothermal energy is injecting a steady stream of momentum into the green transformation of this major energy province.
2: In recent days, fruit trees are laden with fruits across the ecological industrial park in Taiyuan's Yangchu County. Many residents and tourists come to the orchard to enjoy fruit picking. More than 10 years ago, this vibrant park was a rugged landscape of barren slopes and gullies. By tapping into its local resources, the county has transformed environmental disadvantages into development strength, forging a new path for rural revitalization through the in-depth integration of agriculture, culture, and tourism.
1: These ecological orchards fill the air with aroma of fresh fruit. Just over a decade ago, however, it was nothing more than barren gullies and slopes. To bring this land back to life, local authorities brought in leading enterprises to drive development and carry out sustained reforestation across the barren hills.
0: The orchard covers over 80 mu, or about 5.33 hectares. Another 500 plus mu, or about 33.33 hectares, is planted with fruit trees for seasonal picking.
1: By closing the loop between crop cultivation and livestock breeding, the park has developed an integrated sustainable model combining sheep farming, fruit growing, grass cultivation, and solar power, blazing a new path for green, low-carbon, circular agriculture. Moving beyond traditional crop and livestock farming, the park has explored innovative Agriculture Plus and Campsite Plus models to foster deeper integration across agriculture, culture, and tourism.

0: At Shanxi Museum, there's an adorably shaped bronze wine vessel, shaped like an owl with big bright eyes, a round belly, and flapping wings. It's just too cute to resist. Many say it looks like that angry bird from the game. This is the museum's viral internet star, the bronze Xiaoyou.
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In recent years, Shanxi has positioned geothermal energy as a crucial pillar for its green and low-carbon energy transition. The green warm current from deep within the earth is injecting a continuous stream of momentum into the province's transformation. Taiyuan's Yangquan County has fully tapped into its rural resources to forge a new path for rural revitalization through the deep integration of agriculture, culture, and tourism. At the Shanxi Museum, there is an adorably shaped bronze wine vessel earning the nickname Angry Bird for its striking resemblance to a game character. This is the museum's viral star, the bronze Xiaoyou. Hello and welcome to Exploring Shanxi. I'm Huang Aiping. As a

0: Green, low carbon, stable, and reliable renewable energy source. Geothermal energy serves as an important force for advancing energy transition and boosting energy conservation and carbon reduction in the heating sector. In recent years, Shanxi has taken geothermal energy as a key pillar for its green and low carbon energy transition. The green warm current from deep within the earth is injecting a steady stream of energy into Shanxi's transformation drive.
1: Construction of the Taiyuan Wusu Zero Carbon Airport project is currently in full swing. Less than 2,000 meters from Terminal 3, drilling rigs rumble as workers sink a 2,500-meter non-disturbing geothermal well.
2: We pump clean water down the well and pull heat from deep underground using a heat exchanger at the bottom with absolutely no impact on groundwater.
1: In addition to 10 non-disturbing wells that extract heat without taking water, the airport project features 18 production injection wells operating on the same water reinjection model. Unlike non-disturbing wells that run independently, production rejection wells require paired operation. One well extracts groundwater while the other reinjects it.
3: Here is a pair of production and reinjection geothermal wells. The red one is the production well, drawing water at 72 degrees Celsius through a two-stage plate heat exchanger. Circulating water at 45 degrees Celsius will be supplied to the campus. Once cooled to 22 degrees Celsius, the geothermal water is reinjected directly into the second well.
1: The geothermal project at Taiyuan Wusu Zero Carbon Airport stands as a vivid model for the large-scale commercial utilization of geothermal resources in Shanxi. How effective is clean, green geothermal heating? Located in the Shanxi Transformation and Comprehensive Reform Demonstration Zone, Tongcheng Science and Technology Park is the province's first completed digital geothermal demonstration park.Spanning over 110,000 square meters, the entire campus relies entirely on geothermal energy for winter heating.
3: Roughly 6,800 tons of coal have been saved, with carbon dioxide emissions cut by over 16,800 tons. In terms of running costs, geothermal heating is just 1/7 the cost of natural gas and about 1/3 that of electric heating.
1: By tapping into its rich geothermal resources, Shanxi aims to expand its geothermal heating area beyond 100 million square meters over the next 5 years, positioning itself among the nation's leaders in geothermal energy development. Geothermal energy is injecting a steady stream of momentum into the green transformation of this major energy province.
0: In recent days, fruit trees are laden with fruits across the ecological industrial park in Taiyuan's Yangchu County. Many residents and tourists come to the orchard to enjoy fruit picking. More than 10 years ago, this vibrant park was a rugged landscape of barren slopes and gullies. By tapping into its local resources, the county has transformed environmental disadvantages into development strength, forging a new path for rural revitalization through the in-depth integration of agriculture, culture, and tourism.
1: These ecological orchards fill the air with aroma of fresh fruit. Just over a decade ago, however, it was nothing more than barren gullies and slopes. To bring this land back to life, local authorities brought in leading enterprises to drive development and carry out sustained reforestation across the barren hills.
3: The orchard covers over 80 mu, or about 5.33 hectares. Another 500 plus mu, or about 33.33 hectares, is planted with fruit trees for seasonal picking.
1: By closing the loop between crop cultivation and livestock breeding, the park has developed an integrated sustainable model combining sheep farming, fruit growing, grass cultivation, and solar power.Blazing a new path for green, low-carbon, circular agriculture. Moving beyond traditional crop and livestock farming, the park has explored innovative Agriculture Plus and Campsite Plus models to foster deeper integration across agriculture, culture, and tourism.